This record can be played on every modern lightweight pickup. 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
0: 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Got your hook on bass. 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Make a pass like let's race. 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Act tough, get
1: DJ
0: your hands
1: KLG.
0: Vivius is on Chanel pearls. 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I'm in my go yard, you go girl.

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Every time I speak, my money increase. This ain't a game, man. Gamo, JR. Hey yo, huh.

0: They don't keep the jeans crisp with the ones. Niggas never had a crib of they own. They affect soon as you throw a bone. Fuck outta here.
1: Fuck outta here.
0: Don't disrespect me, nigga, when you know that my check.

0: I'm on two. Yo. 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Who's there? Michael. Dead jokes. A little something got me feeling good. A little something got me vibing now. This chick, oh my, that got my head twisted. That got my eyes rolling back of my damn head from doing things what I like, yeah. Can't lie. A voyage, what I be on, oh my.
1: So fantastic.
0: That be friggin' damn what? Fantastic. Get me straight up.
1: Straight up now.
0: Can't say nothing wrong about it.
1: Nope.
0: Only good things, yeah, about it.
1: Damn, you fly,
0: yeah. Yeah, no lie. You get me. No lie.
1: No lie.
0: She keep me, oh my.
1: Oh my.
0: Levitated. That's right.

is in the middle of Harlem. There's a record store that's on the south side of the street, on 21st Street, where they play records real loud, you know, and the people passing by. And this West Indian girl had just come to the United States, and she didn't know too many people there, and she was lonesome, and she didn't have a job, so she's walking up 121st Street. And as she's walking,